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1: Medicate the CMED on offline. Medicate, go ahead. He's just cleared from the standby and headed back to post 100. Thank you. 10-4.

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1: 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Just making aware there is a road closure in Providence at Lansdowne Road. You may need to reroute.
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Hi, Matthew's unit is responding to Wiggler Lane, calling about alarm company. And we're responding for a fire alarm level 1 bridge to CC and zone 40. And that's for them.

0: images that he's on scene. Two-story commercial building. Nothing showing. Evacuation in progress. Engine 30 will be command investigating.
1: 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Ladder 20 is on scene.

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0: Roger Matthews. 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
0: 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It was accidental. 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
0: Yes.
1: 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We have BLS 5858 responding.
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June 28th. Medic routine poisoning. Harris Oaks Boulevard and Harris Corners Parkway. Engine 28. Medic routine poisoning. Harris Oaks Boulevard and Harris Corners Parkway.

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Ladder 28. Netted routine poisoning. Harris Oaks Boulevard and Harris Corners Parkway. 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Ladder 28. Netted routine poisoning. Harris Oaks Boulevard and Harris Corners Parkway. 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

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Fall with injury, medic hold. 9131 Benfield Road. 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

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Fire alarm. 4019 River Ridge Road, on C, Charlie. Engine 19, and ladder 24. Fire alarm. 4019 River Ridge Road, on C, Charlie.

Ladder 4. Elevator entrapment investigation. 620 North Church Street, Anai, India. Ladder 4. Elevator entrapment investigation. 620 North Church Street, Anai, India.

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0: 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I have a two-story brick residential structure. Nothing showing from the exterior. Ladder 24 is command. 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

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Medic routine difficulty breathing. 5115 Reagan Drive. 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Medic routine difficulty breathing. 5115 Reagan Drive.

0: 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Car 4.
1: The call for 12 on exit 5, is that correct?
0: Car 4, confirming you're on the scene.
1: No, I'm on 77 exit 4, but is that call at exit 5?
0: That's the border showing to be at the ramp, top ramp.
1: Copy that. Put me on it.
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Between 5801 and 5851 North I-77 exit 5 ramp. Umpty, Delta. Car 4. Medic routine and known medical. Between 5801 and 5851 North I-77 exit 5 ramp. Umpty, Delta.

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0: Car 4. The top of the ramp on the exit 5, northbound 77, correct.
1: That's 10-4, car 4.
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Bonnet W is responding to 3534 Mount Holly Huntersville Road, Cross Streets, Coolock Drive, and Brookshire Boulevard, 33 Steel. Calling about a premise, advising that the fire alarm was going off in the whole shopping center. No signs of smoke or fire. He didn't have audible alarms going off.

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0: 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Might possibly be apartment 118. A gentleman said they open up the door and cause the smoke detector to go off in front of 117. Okay, you say 118 is where the food on the stove was? I believe so, yes, sir. 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

34. Chest pain. 8327 Rossmore Ridge Road. Engine 34. Chest pain. 8327 Rossmore Ridge Road.

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Medic routine hemorrhage. 5512 Carmel Road. 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Medic routine hemorrhage. 5512 Carmel Road.

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Power lines. 1333 Cortland Road East. Humvee. Delta. Engine 16. Power lines. 1333 Cortland Road East. Humvee. Delta.

Ladder 33. Medic routine seizure. 1015 Maroon Poly Huntersville Road. Ladder 33. Medic routine seizure. 1015 Maroon Poly Huntersville Road.

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1: Can we put a ticket in for Duke Power to come out? We have trees in the line. I'll see if I can find you a pole number or something close.
0: Team 416, I've already made contact with Duke. They have a ticket in, and they should be calling back with the ETA.
1: Appreciate you. It's a non-emergency.
0: Team 416.

0: 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There's no poll number accessible. I'll just have to use the address. I'll see you once I get back there.
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2: 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The known medical medic hold. 1519 Gordon Walters Drive. 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
2: Team 37.
0: Letter 1. Metagrosine a known manacle. North Avenue of East Moorhead Street. On J. Juliet. Letter 1. Metagrosine a known manacle. Kenilworth Avenue of East Moorhead Street. On J. Juliet. Ladder 17, MVA, 5236 Wilkinson Boulevard, on C, Charlie. Ladder 17, MVA, 5236 Wilkinson Boulevard, on C, Charlie.

0: alarm to Ladder 17, responding out to 5236 Wilkinson Boulevard. First party car on scene advises vehicle hit against the side of the building. No injuries. They just needed documentation for a report. Cross streets of Newberry and Boyer.
1: Sanford Road, 12,000 on Sanford Road. Cross streets Ambassador Christian Way and Willow Breeze, out 4, 1300.

0: Hunter's Ranger 1, responding to medic 5454 to Sanford Road. Responding for a 25-year-old female. She's going to be in a silver Honda near building 2. Why she's overwhelmed at work, a history of anxiety, feeling faint. Nothing further.
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0: 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Respond, cold response for an unknown problem at Cornelius Presbyterian Church, 21209 Catawba Avenue. 21209 Catawba Avenue, across Street School Street, Meridian Street, off 4, 1303.
1: Battalion 2, engine 27, and ladder 27, fire alarm, 6301 University Ponce Boulevard. Battalion 2, engine 27, and ladder 27, fire alarm, 6301 University Ponce Boulevard.
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1: An update from the CMPD officer about what the cause was.
0: Yeah, affirmative. Full station. On the way to the long panel.
1: All right, 1040. Yeah, she said a special needs kid pulled it on accident.

0: 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Correction, Creighton, 3 Central.
1: Any other guy?
0: Did the alarm company provide any other information besides the GPS location?
1: Timber, I got paid on the patient's name, but that's all we have. We tried giving them a call back twice, no answer.
0: Okay. We don't have anything found here. There is nobody on site at any of the buildings at the Presbyterian Church campus. If you don't have anything else, we're going to go available.
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0: 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Fire alarm. 4815 North Sharon Amity Road. Engine 65, and ladder 23. Fire alarm. 4815 North Sharon Amity Road.
1: Got a hydrant at 2719 Yahtzee Lane, cross streets of Tuckasegee and Denham, station 21 still.

Battalion 4, fire alarm, 4815 North Sharon Amity Road, on J, Juliet. Battalion 4, fire alarm, 4815 North Sharon Amity Road, on J, Juliet.

0: 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Unconscious. 4300 North Grand Street. Rescue 11. Unconscious. 4300 North Grand Street.
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0: 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Crews are going to be doing sewer testing. Engine 21 will be investigating. 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

0: 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Got a single story nursing facility. Nothing showing from the exterior. 65's come in.
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Medic routine difficulty breathing. 10307 Sardis Oaks Road, engine 19. 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

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Medic routine difficulty breathing. 2208 Catherine Simmons Avenue. 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

747. Elevator entrapment investigation. 5501 Josh Birmingham Parkway. On airport fire. Engine 47. Elevator entrapment investigation. 5501 Josh Birmingham Parkway. On airport fire. On 450. Elevator entrapment investigation. 5501 Josh Birmingham Parkway. On airport fire. On 450. Elevator entrapment investigation. 5501 Josh Birmingham Parkway. On airport fire.

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1: 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Engine 40, you also accidentally closed this call. Do you want me to open it back up?
0: Yes, sir. We're still on scene. I guess it hit home button.
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0: have a Tower 1, responding from Medic 49 to Lakeview Drive, responding for a 76-year-old female. She is responding normally, but she does have some difficulty speaking between breaths. She's going to be in room 29 Alpha, 29 Alpha, nothing further.
1: I'm a copy, thank you. 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

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Medic routine unconscious. 2713 Lane Crest Drive, on the Delta. Engine 42. Medic routine unconscious. 2713 Lane Crest Drive, on the Delta.

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1: Ladder 23.
0: 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We're going to be closer.
1: 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I'm Agent 42.
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One shot. 5401 South Boulevard. Engine 12. One shot. 5401 South Boulevard.

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Matthew Zania, 12, engine 22, responding to Covenant Church Lane. 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
0: 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How do you advise?
1: 12 will continue. We cancel the balance.
0: 10-5 engine 12 will continue. Everybody else could clear.
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0: 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We're on clear.
1: T-Boy, 34.

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Time for a 85-year-old male that fell, had an injury to the shoulder and hand, has some serious bleeding. He is responding normally. He's going to be responding to the activity room at the present.

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0: 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Do you have any additional details on this call?
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1: Tower 3, Digit 49. Go ahead. If y'all want to stop at the top of the hill, we'll continue. We'll clear, but we'll ride down and check out the other location unless you can verify it's the same call. Yeah, we just passed the intersection here. We didn't see anything here. We're going to continue on down to Craftfield. You guys don't have to continue. We can take it from here. Tower 3, copy. We'll be available.
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0: 29 to alarm. We're on scene in the area. We've gone through both those locations and unable to locate so far. Did you say this is a third-party caller, or are you able to get back a hold of medic and see if they've got anything further for us?
1: Team 429, stand by.

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1: Good.
0: Other than it being a gray Mazda or SUV in the left lane, that's the only information they have, so...
1: Copy that. We'll continue to look around for a little bit. Medic's here, too, so if we don't find anything, we'll probably clear here in a minute.
0: 10-4, inch 29.
2: I'm sorry, yeah, Bravo 26. 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
1: That's a negative. They're going to be inside of Ulta near the beauty salon in the back.
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0: Alarm needs between them.
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0: Confirming you're still attempting to find the vehicle.
3: Yeah, we just went up another to Harris Boulevard here and found nothing. We're about to go available.
0: Team 4 just went on.
1: Matthew Township Parkway. We're trying for a 75-year-old female that injured her neck after breaking hard. Not responding normally. She is having difficulty breathing. She's going to be at the back of Ulta near the beauty salon of Freddie.

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1: Cardiac problems with chest tightness that started about 30 minutes ago. They're advising that the door is open for you.
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1: Hey, we just received the fire alarm from the pool station, zone 207 at Caprio Street. 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
2: 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We're going to check one unit here, and then I'll run over and I'll call you again with another building number. Thank you.
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0: Hey, Cornelius, just let you know, we're coming from 55, we're in heavy traffic, so when you get there, if we need an upgrade or anything, just holler.
1: Okay, not sure where 55 is, but I would go ahead and upgrade a while.

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1: Okay, that's fine. Just have a response emergency, please.
0: 10-4, 55, you copy that, great.
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0: Let me see. If I'm reading notes correctly, it was canceled. Correct.
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0: All right, we're trying 18310 18310 Cashmere Court. Can you let me know when you get it, please?
1: I'm not showing a 18310 Cashmere.
0: What about Caprio?
1: 10-4, I have Caprio.
0: Okay, we'll go with Caprio on it, and I'll make sure that it's right on their end.
1: 10-4.

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1: Thank you for that.
0: Hey, give me that Medicare number one more time, please.
1: Kilo 55-55.
0: Thank you. End to BLO 55.
2: Go ahead.
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0: 55 to Cornelius. Sorry about that. 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
1: All good. 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Requesting a good new lock.
0: Copy that. We're here. We should be coming up in a minute.
1: Okay, thanks.

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0: We received a pull station alarm, but we received it for 18230 Caprio Street, 18230, Zone 205, Building 3, Middle Right.
1: Okay. I guess I'll address that. I'm getting ready to send you another one for 21040, 21040. This one should be Kashmir.
0: Perfect.

0: 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Yes, ma'am, we're 10-4. We're just working on some refusal paperwork.
1: 10-4, thank you.

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1: Right.
0: We received the alarm for a pulsation zone 205. This one came in as 21020/21040, Cashmere Circle. So 21020/21040.
1: All right. I'll have them address that too. So the way these buildings are set up is they've got a sprinkler for, they're basically neighboring buildings, and it should have two different addresses for the sprinkler side of the alarm when it reports, but not the full station. So I'll change that. Thank you.
0: Careful.
1: Two more buildings that we got to walk over to.
0: Careful.
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Fire alarm. 16,155 Lancaster Highway. Engine 32 and ladder 32. Fire alarm. 16,155 Lancaster Highway. Engine 2 and ladder 1. MVA. Between 578 and 824 Brookshire Freeway. 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

0: Engine 4, MVA, between 578 and 824 Brookshire Freeway, on B, Bravo. Engine 4, MVA, between 578 and 824 Brookshire Freeway, on B, Bravo. Engine 20, assist medic, 9508 South Boulevard. Engine 20, assist medic, 9508 South Boulevard.
1: Another one.
2: It's
1: over 62. 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
2: Team 439.
1: We're sitting on the Brookshire right now from there in.
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3: Testing the system. 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
0: Check and see if medic's on scene. I see a medic bus on the inner loop. We're looping back around to get to him.
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0: 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Medic routine unknown manacle. Randolph Road and Billingsley Road. Engine 6. Medic routine unknown manacle. Randolph Road and Billingsley Road.
1: Pineville Fire, citizens assist 12031 Lancaster Highway. 12031 Lancaster Highway. For an animal stuck in a chimney. Cross street Sable Point Drive twice. Use Op 6, Mech Op 6 for your traffic. 1518.

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1: Apple copy and Rahul, you got going?
0: It's pile 12. What kind of animal is stuck in the chimney?
1: Could be possibly a raccoon.
0: Okay, has anyone made contact with animal control?
1: I can confirm for you, but it's not in my notes yet.
0: Okay, yeah, that'd be more of an animal control thing. There's nothing we're going to do for that.
1: Copy that. I'll get it over to police.
0: All right, copy. You can take us off the guard.
1: Yeah, boy.
2: 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Engine 43, medic routine difficulty breathing, 4528 Rose Ridge Place.

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1: Excellent. I got one more. As soon as I get up front, I'll let you know.
0: Copy that.
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1: Yes, please, John. Yes, it's reset.
2: Roger.

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1: Cardiac arrest. North McDowell Street and East 7th Street. Engine 1. Cardiac arrest. 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

0: command, I got one emergency contact. You want me to try him?
1: Oh, negative. 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What do you know their name?
0: It's showing up here as Megan Smith.
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4: 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North McDowell Street and East 7th Street, on B, Bravo. Ladder one, cardiac arrest. North McDowell Street and East 7th Street, on B, Bravo.

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0: be advised, we're sitting in pretty heavy traffic right now, so delay in our response time.
1: 10-4, thank you.

Mitchell to Cook's Fire and Rescue, Long Creek Fire, have a traffic accident. Russell's Ferry Road and Brookshire Boulevard. Russell's Ferry Road and Brookshire Boulevard. I'll say. Correction, all four.

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0: 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Ladder 33, MVA, Roswell Ferry Road and Brookshire Boulevard, on C, Charlie. Ladder 33, MVA, Roswell Ferry Road and Brookshire Boulevard, on C, Charlie.
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0: Alarm company is responding to 8229 Chestnut Place Drive, cross streets of Bradgate Park Road and Borshear Place. I was calling in from the premise. She said it's apartment above her, apartment 305, that the resident burned some food and set the fire alarm off. Maintenance confirmed that there was no fires, and she said there's no fire smoke present at the time. And let's see if you didn't know we've moved the wreck to Lotta Ave. 10-4-33.
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1: 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Did you need a BLS and an LS?
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Engine 4, and Ladder 4, fire alarm, 505 West 7th Street, on C, Charlie. Engine 4, and Ladder 4, fire alarm, 505 West 7th Street, on C, Charlie.

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0: engine 31 to long. Can you have law enforcement come out to this call?
1: 10-4, can I give him a reference?
0: Yeah, the maintenance said the gentleman that we're dealing with is being aggressive and not in his right mind, smoking, I guess, dope or something. I'm going to check it out, but I just haven't ended up there. But I just at least get him started, please.
1: 10-4, sir. I'll get him started your way.
2: No, Gordon.

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2: 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Respondent for a 71-year-old male. He is responding normally, but does have some difficulty speaking between breaths. He does have COPD, and he is 400 pounds on the second floor. Nothing further.

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0: 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Tell me about the alarm company for a general fire alarm and a pull station from Suite K, Kilo 5. We're also receiving some calls from the premise reference the alarm. There's no signs of smoke or fire.
1: That's possible, please.

0: long as you copy that name, Eduardo.
1: I'm sorry, sir. I was on the 911 line. You said Eduardo. I'll pass that along to CMPD.
0: That's correct. We're going to go ahead and clear in just a second, but if they would get in contact with him when they get here, that'd be great.
1: 10-4, is that the maintenance man, I'm assuming?
0: That is correct.
1: 10-4, engine 31, thank you.
0: Thank you. Line of 4 to command.
1: Go ahead. Level 2 is the rear clear.
2: Terrible.
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4: Okay, do you have any further? Negative, it's just a crash notification that an alarm company gets. 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
5: Mayhem Squad 1, copy off.
4: Okay, copy. We've checked a bunch of these streets around here. We're not finding anything. We're going to clear. 10th Orange, 26.
3: Do we have a business name of where they accidentally pulled the pull station?
4: Not sure. We had a call from Jersey Mike's, and I had a call from K Kilo 5 is what the suite was. I'm not sure what business the pull station was.
3: Copy.
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7: 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Ops 4 for traffic. 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Time out 1558.
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0: Conver Tower 1, responding with Medic 5252 to Dormant Road. Responding for an 85 to 90 year old female that fell and hit her head. No difficulty breathing. She is still on the floor. Going to be responding to the common area. Nothing for.
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0: 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We're turning the building back over to the RP. They should be putting the system on test, starting the fire watch.
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Cardiac arrest. 3400 Pine Meadow Drive. Engine 22. Cardiac arrest. 3400 Pine Meadow Drive. Engine 15. The known medical medic hold. Eastway Drive in Halley Circle. Engine 15. The known medical medic hold. Eastway Drive in Halley Circle.

Engine 9. Medic routine seizure. 11233 Wheatbridge Road, on H, Hotel. Engine 9. Medic routine seizure. 11233 Wheatbridge Road, on H, Hotel.

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She's, maybe it looks like she's fleeing the police at a brisk walk. She does still have the kid with her. And she's going in the corner mart right now. Between the plaza.

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Fire alarm. 505 West 7th Street, engine 4, and ladder 4. Fire alarm. 505 West 7th Street.

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4: 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Engine 11. Cardiac arrest. 3400 Pine Meadow Drive, Ungi, Delta.
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5: 81-year-old female fell from a standing position, no losses, loss of consciousness, no signs of trauma, all vitals good, complaining of left hip, left elbow pain.
0: Alright, we'll be there in like 5 minutes.
5: Copy, that's 5. Thank you.
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5: Copy. Go ahead for tower 1.
0: Is the patient still on the ground?
5: That's affirmative.
0: All right, sounds good. We'll be there in a second.
5: Copy that.
0: You know what you're doing, Ralph.
1: I'm just copying Ralph.

0: 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Not the fighter.
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0: 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Just let us know if we need to upgrade or any other pertinent information.
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0: hold on to ladder 20. Ladder 20, hold on.
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0: 10-4 ladder 20 is going to be for a female that fell. She's going to be inside of the theater in the front.
1: Ten four.

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Elevator entrapment investigation. 1615 Mockingbird Lane. 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Engine 12. 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Letter 45. 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Power lines. 6049 King George Drive, Anai, India.

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0: Hey, Engine 9, just wanted to keep you guys updated. We are currently stuck where there is a road closure between Post 14 and Post 19's area, so we are coming to you, currently not emergent, and are just going to be there maybe in like 15 to 20 minutes as it stands now.
1: Non-copy.

0: We've got really high blood pressure with no medical history, a random episode. So do you mind coming to emergency traffic?
1: Yeah, we gotta get out of this neighborhood first, but then we'll be able to light it up. What were the vitals you have?
0: About 184 over 80. We're currently checking my glucose. He doesn't have a history of seizures, but he seems to be confused and acting as if he did have a seizure. His wife said that she kind of took stuff, went sheet white, and then completely passed out, started foaming at the mouth and throwing up blood.
1: Hey, Bar, what's his mental status currently?
0: Confused.
1: Okay, well, we will go ahead and start your way emergent. It will still probably be about 10 minutes of the traffic and everything.
0: Obviously.

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1: Flight 45.
0: You know, if you let a homeowner know, it's just going to be a cable TV line. It's not going to be power lines.
1: Be advised, there's no power lines involved.
0: It's going to be a cable TV. It's not going to be power. Driveway. There's going to be somebody who's actually going to be out.
1: 10-4, line 45.
2: 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Cross Street, dead end, and Hallmark Drive. Off 4 for traffic. Time out, 1635.

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0: Can you upgrade to emergent traffic? We have a patient with a weak pulse, low O2 in the 60s, and very low blood pressure.
2: We've been going emergent. We are crossing Lawyers on Albemarle right now. We will be there as soon as we can.
0: 10-4, thank you.
1: Matthews Engine 3, respond affirmative. 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No injuries, just need help. 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

0: Farmington 27. Ladder 45 is a crash notification from Sirius. No further info for this call. Engine 27, you've been reassigned to 5840 Amberley Lane. Assist the elderly gentleman with a malfunctioning or broken fire alarm.
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2: 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We're at the jail. We had an inmate set some toilet paper on fire. It's more of a smoke event than anything else, but I didn't know if y'all needed to come out for that or not.

0: Any property damage other than the toilet paper?
1: There you go, that's it.
0: Usually they handle that in a jail. I mean, we can come out and take a look, but it's not a whole lot we can do. I think we're good, but if they decide they want us to come out and do an alternate cause, we're happy to do that.
1: Okay, they hadn't mentioned anything. 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
0: Yeah, usually they handle the sprinkler heads and all that other kind of shenanigans. 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
1: Okay, just one.

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0: 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That's everywhere. Got it. Right.
1: Okay. Yeah, T4.

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Assist police with a sick person, 17031 Knoxwood Drive, 17031 Knoxwood Drive, Cross Streets, Sanford Road, and Forest Ridge Court. Ops 4 for traffic, Ops 4, 10 about 1700.

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1: Legend 1, copy. Central Medic 30, Huntersville Engine 1, responding 17,031, Knoxwood Drive. We got the call from police. They're out with a dementia patient, refusing to take medication, 79-year-old female.

Medic 3, Wind Hill Station 1 Rescue, Robinson Rescue, traffic accident on the freeway, 485 outer loop before exit 43, 45 outer before exit 43, Blair Road. Back off 6 for traffic, off 6, 10 on 17, 02.

Central to Medic 3, Min Hill and Robinson responding 45 outer. Reported 45 outer loop before exit 43 for Blair. We got the call from the sheriff's office. They're on scene with a gold Lexus and a gray SUV. They have an older female complaining of knee pain. And your medic unit will be extended responding from Ottawa and Independence.

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Battalion 9, Engine 18, Rescue 11, and Tower 18, MVA Extrication, 15,910 North I-77, Battalion 9, Engine 18, Rescue 11, and Tower 18, MVA Extrication, 15,910 North I-77.

0: June 28th, MVA extrication, 15,910 North I-77, on B, Bravo, and June 28th, MVA extrication, 15,910 North I-77, on B, Bravo.
1: At a red burgundy vehicle with a 35-year-old male, and the vehicle is described as being unsteady.

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0: 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A known medical medic hold. 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Ladder 24. 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Lift assist. 5512 Carmel Road, on H, Hotel. 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
1: Arm. We're coming up on Sunset northbound. We haven't seen anything north or south.
2: Yeah, I just checked on Waze also to see if anyone had tagged an accident in that area, and they have not. Let me check with medics, see if they got anything else. Is one of the two of you going to continue north?
1: Yeah, 18 engine will go north.
3: 7-11, no alarm. I just came southbound from W.G. Harris, and I didn't see anything.
2: Yeah, engine 18.
4: You can cancel, medic. I believe the patient's going to go POV.
5: 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Are you copy? You can cancel.
4: 3, no, right?
2: 5 just came in. Well, hold on, let me read these.
6: Tower 18, engine 18. We're looping around at sunset. We'll be following 28. We'll go check LaSalle and 85.
2: Yeah, this note says, the caller says the car's hanging off of a cliff.
0: South I-85.
2: The 85 prior to Brookshire, just after Bates Ford, you want to run that and see if that's going to be it.
6: Yeah, that's simple. We're getting off 85 south now from 77.
2: Okay, it's currently two different channels. 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
6: 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We're going to Delta.
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0: 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Engine 28, MVA, 9500 South I-85, on the Delta.
2: Rapid SOS, the first plot from when they called was northbound 77, just after 85.
0: 36. Medic routine fall with injury. 9109 Alexander Commons Drive. Engine 36. Medic routine fall with injury. 9109 Alexander Commons Drive.
2: Okay, medic now believes the call is on Interstate 85.
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1: 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We've checked this car. It's a red Surrey car. However, it's not a Kia.

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0: Do you have anything 85 north?
1: Negative. We're coming up on Graham now and haven't seen anything. SHP had a car on the curb. This seems to be what we're looking for. Other than that, nothing.
0: Copy. Alarm, unless you get any further information, we're going to tag this red car down the embankment, and we're going to clear out.
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0: 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We're going to tag it with caution tape in case you get any more calls on it.
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2: 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Thank you.
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A known medic hold. 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Dublin Road and Wayland Avenue.

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Cardiac arrest. 2130 Roswell Avenue. 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

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Ops 4 for traffic. Timeout 1724.

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0: 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Mega 6 at 6, time on 1732.
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0: 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Cooks Engine 1, Long Creek 9, Engine 4, responding to Mount Holly Huntersville Road, Calabridge Court. 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Advise that there is a vehicle on fire. Nothing further.

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1: Engine 22, go ahead.
0: 822, we're coming to your non-emergency from 18's area. Are you guys on scene yet?
1: Negative, we're responding to non-emergency as well.
0: All right, copy that. I'll be monitoring your channel if you have any updates. If not, I'll see you guys soon.
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2: 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You're going for a 29-year-old male, agitated. He's on the balcony on the third floor, threatening police officers. They're requesting that we stage.
1: Copy.
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1: 22, go ahead.
0: Police are advising scene security. Come here, I'm on board.
1: 10-4.

0: 22 to the medic unit responding to Pond Meadow. You copy the traffic, the scene secure.
1: Yeah, we copy. We just got on 85 northbound, passing exit 39 now. ETA to you guys is around 5 to 8 minutes.
0: Copy.
2: For emergency traffic.

Medic 6 to 22. We're actually going to be a few more minutes than that. We are at where 85 and 77 meet, and there's a pretty significant amount of traffic.

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Medic 39, Mid Hill Station 1 Rescue, Delta for a traffic accident, overturned vehicle, Alexis Drive at Allen Black Road, Alexis Drive at Allen Black Road, Ops 4 for traffic, timeout 1742.

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Responding for an overtime vehicle, looking for an orange construction truck. Another fire.

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Ladder 4, medic routine and known medical, between 100 and 399 East 16th Street, Ladder 4. Medic routine and known medical, between 100 and 399 East 16th Street.

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0: 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All signals are vehicle overturned. 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
1: 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Hello, Angel 1. Has command, investigate.

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2: Is the officer going to be transported?
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1: Unit 22, go ahead.
0: I can't see a down power line from here. It's going to be on the MAA 51 side. We're going to head back over there and look. But I do have a power line on the ground. It does not appear to be on fire, but may need to let Duke Energy know. 10-4,
1: I'll let know. Thank you.
0: No problem. We'll get your phone number in just a second.
1: 10-4.
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1: Hinesville Station, 1 fire, Long Creek fire, brush fire, 45 outer before exit 21, 45 outer before exit 21, make ops 8, ops 8, timeout 1758.
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1: 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Imagine they saw smoke on a highway in a brush area before exit 23A going into Huntersville. Nothing further.

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0: Would you let Matthews PD know that we have a traffic light out at Independence Point Parkway in Matthews Township? That's probably going to be related to this.
1: 10-5.

0: Robinson Fire, electrical hazard, 9000 Fears Road, 9000 Fears Road, Black Ops 10, Ops 10, time out 1804.
1: Good. We're just coming from WQ Harris, we just seen us. Okay, we're on the outer phone stage, so I want to check past this, but we haven't seen anything either. Copy.

0: Rob saying into a breast six, we're fine at the Ferris Road. Calling my first party caller. Advise that the power is off, some wires are down, and the fuse box is sparking. Nothing further.
1: Rob's the copy.

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0: We're traveling from W.G. Harris, all the way to Benfield Road. We got nothing. Unless you got any further, we're going to clear.
1: That's a negative. Nothing further. Long Ridge 4, clear and available 1806.
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0: The best access I can come up with for this will be to pull up to the address given, and you walk directly behind it through the woods. A tree is taken down. Looks like one primary line that feeds all the way up this this pathway between the Home Depot and this apartment.
1: 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Tree took it down near Home Depot. 10-4.
0: 22 is going to be time to complete. There's no fire danger. It's wet back here. There's no chance of a fire.
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0: This is going to be a lift assist only. 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

0: Department of Company's responding. 77 and Tyvola Road, reported to be 77 southbound at exit 5. You're looking for a two-car MVA, a black Maserati sedan versus a champagne-colored SUV. Police are reported to be on scene. One caller advising four children in the vehicle. She just wants checked out because they're shaken up.
1: To 400 Pineville Point Avenue at the Ashford Place Apartment. Cross streets are Atwood Court to the dead end. Alarm company reporting a general fire alarm. Alarm company also gave Pineville Wood Point Avenue. I advise them we did not have a street name after that, but they did also give Ashford Place Apartments.
0: Twenty copies.

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0: Power's been controlled. Homeowner's getting with pushing out here to handle. You can show it's clear and available from this. Brush 6 is taking that brush fire on the highway.
2: North Tryon Street, on J, Juliet, Ladder 4, fall with injury. 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

0: Manhattan Angel 1, Robinson Brush 6, responding to 45 in there before exit 44. Called about that by the caller. About that they see smoke in the woods, but the smoke did bow down. Nothing further.
1: Police story of Hong Kong, but nothing showing. 20 has command.
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1: Engine 29. Medic routine poisoning. 7308 East Independence Boulevard. Engine 29. Medic routine poisoning. 7308 East Independence Boulevard.
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0: You can show us all the area that doesn't locate. 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
0: 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I'm at Challenger 1, clear to move at 1823.
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0: 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Room 211, 211.
1: Hey, we're updating to 211. Just let us know if you need medic started.
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1: That's affirmative. You got police on scene. Looks like they may be talking to your patient. They're right there on the bridge on Sunset over 77.
0: Ladder 28, copy.
1: Also, looks like you got a few officers climbing over. Looks like some of them walking down the hill just to check.
0: Okay, let's go ahead and start manning to this.
1: 10-4, you want a non-emergency?
0: Sure.
1: 10-4.

0: Alarm into 12, 5 seconds.
1: Simple. No longer at the bridge at 77. They say maybe walking towards Nevin Park. So we are going to head that direction.
2: Central out of 28. We'll let Medic know. What was that street name that you gave?
1: So just headed towards Nevin Park.

0: 55 to CFD that was going to 77 in Sunset.
1: 55, this is Ladder 28. Go ahead.
0: Hey, I heard you say she was heading towards some park, right? Do you want me to head towards you, or do you want me to keep going down to Sunset 77?
1: Yeah, it looks like she's heading towards possibly Nevin Park, which is off of Statesville Road. We're going to go head that direction and check it out. If you just want to post up whenever you get close to 77 and Sunset, I'll let you know.
0: All right, what am I looking for? Because I just turned off of Harris onto, I believe it's, I think this is Sunset. Hold on. Yeah, I just turned off of Harris on to Statesville Road. What am I looking for?
1: The 18-year-old female, jeans, a light-colored hoodie is all we have. Places possibly having some kind of crisis.
0: All right, copy that. I'm heading down towards Sunset off of Statesville, so I'll keep you up to date if I see anything.
1: Copy that. Thank you.

0: Foreman.
1: Louder, 28, go ahead.
0: 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Unless you have any further, we're probably going to clear up.
1: I copy. I don't have anything further. Police have not reached out to us.

0: Linux 55 either end.
1: We just talked to CMPD. They don't have any further. We've circled the park and everything between here and 77. Unless y'all have anything further, we're going to go available.
0: 10-4, yeah, we just came all the way down from Harrison, Statesville, didn't see anything either. There is a cop that just hauled butt around us going back towards the interstate, so we'll follow him over there.
1: Okay, we'll be available. Call us back if you need us.
0: Copy.

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1: Eight to six.
0: This is going to be the Oaks of Cherry. Caller was in room 101. She advised there was an alarm going off in the riser room. No sign of smoke or fire.

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0: 65 alarm. Will you see if there's an RP on site to gain access?
1: 10-4, sir. Stand by. You're going to be looking for a patient. It's going to be in a white Nissan Rogue in front of the K-5 Korean barbecue. Andrew 65, we have no responsible parties on file for this building.
0: 65, copy.
1: And it looks like medic will be holding.
0: Fuck off.

0: 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Medic routine hemorrhage. 1616 Crawford Drive. Engine 18. Medic routine hemorrhage. 1616 Crawford Drive.
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2: Medic, this is Engine 12. We're on scene. What's your ETA?
1: 24 minutes.
2: All right, 10-4. We have possibly three patients. A 15-year-old, a 14-year-old, and a 17-year-old. Parents are not available. One has a pretty good laceration above the eye. Others are relatively uninjured.

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0: 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Four story apartment building. Nothing showing alarm is sounding. Houston 31 being investigated.
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0: 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I'll evolve medic in just a second.
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Still Creek, Station 1 Fire, Fire Alarm, 8810, Old Dowd Road, 8810, Old Dowd Road, Mech Ops 6, Ops 6, time on 1929.

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